0: Identifying the bodies which are decomposed, dismembered, skeletonized, we've had many cases in this department where a body has been found in pieces or decomposed, and we've been able to put things together.
1: Yeah, the head and upper part of the body are very badly decomposed state.

0: Game over.
1: Pop, a check count, the cap, the cap, a tap pound. But check it, but take it, but tap, a tap, a pet, a cap, a check, a bit of pop, pop, pop, a jump, a cap, a tap.

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Uttered in the infinite interior of the spirit.